0: la journée, hip-hop et R&B non-stop.
1: Non-stop.
0: KIF.
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That's when I knew that your heart was scarring. 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
1: Peekaboo. 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
1: 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Never got his ass whooped until he opened up that can. 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I'm a slam. 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I like my Mac touching yams. 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I'ma tell you turn it off. Heard what happened to your mans. Not sorry for your loss. Should've prayed before them shooters came and nailed him to the cross. I let your boy get a pass. Bitch, you lucky you saw.
2: For real.
0: What they talking about?
2: They talking about nothing.
0: What they talking about?
2: They talking about nothing.
0: What they talking about?
2: They talking about nothing.
0: What they talking about?
2: They talking about nothing.

0: 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I don't want to get too attached, but I feel like I already am. My mind's telling me one thing, but I guess I should listen to my heart. Right?
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Caribbean girl, me know for tick, me know for top. Yeah, man, I watch my body like say them, I watch a match. Yeah, anything him said, them girl, I do it like it's top.

0: 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Ticket to the max. 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Please just rewind. 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
1: KIF.
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Friends to lovers need a part to star in. 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

Memphis, what you know about me? Big G-L-O-N-A-G-L-E. 50,000 new Chanel shopping spree. And every time I pop out, you know I A-T-E. 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

0: Me tell me what, yeah. 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